a little wag. Came out and waved his flag. And William came in jacket trim and brought his wooden hoop.

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Place your tray tables in their upright, locked position. Your captain says, put your head on your knees. Captain says, put your head in your hands. Captain says, put your hands in your head.

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You'd be like heaven to touch. Oh, I wanna hold you so much. At long last, love has arrived. And I thank God I'm alive. You're just too good to be true. I can't.